0: 234-283. Hey, Rick. You want the Rancho down for a while, or how much longer?
1: Yeah, we're going to get shut down for a little bit still. I think we're going to tow the truck.
0: Copy that. If you have the time to run down flares, if you have any, I'm fresh out, otherwise I'll make do.
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0: Copy that.

0: Hey, you can measure.
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1: Oh, you guys take command on this. 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And if it looks like you guys can clear right away, why don't you clear the scene, the end, that you'll be able to take command.

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1: 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Medic, correction, sorry, PD says you can slow to routine.
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0: Messer is a zero car, 1050 blocking the turn lane for Burns, South 61.
1: My private handler.
0: 1918.

0: 早安。
1: Yeah, four vehicle, motor vehicle accident. All vehicles are at fault. All motor vehicles are deployed. We'll be out checking for injuries. We'll be on this floor when Thomas shot the head. Primary engine 11, you can show us on scene.
0: Copy.

0: Tweety.
1: I'm sorry, can you set a total for just this wheelchair? We don't have any other means of getting rid of this thing.
0: 10-4, 1922.

Marina, our driving complaint with a 1 minute delay lasting heading northbound 77 from Old Shakopee Road. Vehicle is described as a silver passenger car, similar to an 8 to Nora, Yellow Charles, 779. Vehicle was seen swerving and almost ran RP off the road. No follower information at 1924.

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0: Animal complaint, Linwood Avenue East, Sterling Street South, for an injured deer in the road.
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1: don't know if you want to back. Drunk driver, 743 Century Avenue North, for intoxicated male getting into a vehicle. License plate, Romeo Mike Echo 558. Copy, a blue Chrysler.
0: Squad copy.
1: 1943.
0: Four, four, seven, four. You can have it with me.
1: Okay.

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0: I'm not sure where he is. They lost him.
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1: 2365.
0: Juvenile incident, 111 Village Center Drive at Brugger's Bagels, for two juveniles playing with plastic assault rifles running behind the address.
1: Copy that. Thank you.
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1: Numbers were suspicious at JCPenney for two concealing and all that.
0: Copy JCPenney.

questions, driving complaint, I-1090 eastbound 494 from Highway 77, looking for a maroon Subaru car on 128 vehicles, seen speeding, weaving, and almost hitting several vehicles. Information, 1947.

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2: Metro 10 cars, part of a wrong way driver, southbound on the northbound 51 from Blank.
3: 84 from Empire.
2: 93.

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1: I'm going to be 10-8. They've got a ride coming. First is going to be with them.
0: 9-2-50.
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0: 8-4.
2: Anything on camera for this runway?
0: Negative so far.
2: Copy. And I see Washco is advised. I'll be 10-8 because I'm coming out from a ways out. Do you just have locals advise on it?
0: 9-2-50-1.
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0: Three
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1: Measure 60 car is part of another pedestrian. This one, West 94 caller, could not give a cross street. She said it was in the area of Catholic Charities and Smith Avenue.
2: Right, copy.
1: 1953.
2: Three, 17, Mitchell.
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2: You'll be 14-1-2 final, can I get medics?
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4: Boulevard, Whitmore Apartments, Natural Gas Heller, Cross Street, Venice Boulevard West, and Twin Lake Road, Box 313, on fire off side, time 1953, Little Canada Fire, 75 Twin Lake Boulevard, Whitmore Apartments, Natural Gas Heller, Cross Street, Venice Boulevard West, and Twin Lake Road, Box 313, on fire off side, time 1953.

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Hugo Station 1F, respond to 4393 Victor Path North, Unit 1 for an oven fire. 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

0: pedestrians UCL drove east and west through the area. 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Let's swing back.
1: What was the 20 for that crash? I can make an event.
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Woodbury Station 3AF, respond to 2429 Sumac Way for a BLS person in crisis requested by law enforcement. You're included on arrival. 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

0: 04460 cars, check for another pedestrian westbound 94 and 5th.
1: 373 Lafayette.
0: 2012.

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0: Lanes are clear. I'll be saying the event for you, but notes.
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0: 504 Metro.
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ALS response for an unconscious. Time is 2019.

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0: Woodbury Station 1AF, your tone's for 570 Settlers Ridge Parkway, apartment 406, Legends of Woodbury. 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

Southbound driving complete. Last thing heading southbound 35B from Highway 36, looking for a black Ford Edge. Unknown 28 vehicle was seen swerving, weaving in and out of traffic, in speeding information at 2031.

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0: 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Respond to 570 Settlers Ridge Parkway, apartment C406. 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
1: 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Is this the same address as the previous camper that we had?
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3: Bomb to sick at 570, Settlers Ridge Parkway, UNC 406. Cross streets are not found on Settlers Ridge Parkway.

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Respond to 6 at 570 Senwars Ridge Parkway. Unit C-406. Cross streets are not found in Senwars Ridge Parkway.

Lakeview Ambulance, 1838 Howard Street North, 6 person, Cross Street, Mithy Avenue East, and Holloway Avenue East, Box 532, on Firehouse 4, time 2047, Lakeview Ambulance, 1838 Howard Street North, 6 person, Cross Street, Mithy Avenue East, and Holloway Avenue East, Box 532, on Firehouse 4, time 2047.

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2: 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Copy, do you want her up there? 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And you can clear the device.

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0: 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Are you out with 96? He's on traffic with that same vehicle, like a block east.
1: Yeah.
0: Hi.

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0: 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I'm at the LEC with it. Both male females. Ending miles 10452.
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1: Cop 2390 White Bear, male panhandler. Sent to leave by staff, run consult up. Back male mid 20s, 5'4 thin, tan hoodie. Dreads, passing towards Burger King.
0: Copy. I said a copy.
1: Point 152.
0: Tango, I can replace Governor Southern's wire.

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Woodbury in Oakville, you can disregard these tones. Time is 21:23. Oakville Ambulance 1 from dispatch on Main.

0: victim, ambulance one from dispatch on Main.
1: Go for Oak Valley, ambulance one.
0: Advising the call that you're headed to, the male is going to be in a vehicle. He is also known to be intoxicated and is known to have a handgun also. RP can't see where their gun is at this moment, so unknown if it's in the truck or not.
1: Ambulance 1 copies. We'll stage for TV.

0: 6 A Metro.
1: 6 A.
0: South W, just south of Wash Mainline. I know they're doing construction in the area, but traffic's at a standstill. It looks like there's a potential crash blocking there. I don't know if that's this 8th Street one or not. Can you check cams?
1: That's the crash. Moving the location.
0: Copy.
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0: Mary 4, Robert King, Victor 1-1.
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2: It's Sarah. 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We've had a call with her in the past.
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1: Copy, I'm gonna get the... 10-4.
2: Downhill-E-Toppin Road, right near Terrace Apartments, 6th person, Cross Street, Cedar Avenue, and Lake Arras Boulevard, Box 260, on fire off score, time 21:37.
3: There is suspended, but clear.

Sean Drive complete. Last seat headed northbound Highway 65 past Viking Boulevard for a red Dodge Caravan, partial 28 of 089. Could not maintain their lane and was crossing the skip stripe. Information at 2140.

0: 3908 Hoffman Road, 6B is in boy, 65-year-old male. Unable to walk. His feet are swollen.
1: Complaint westbound 694 from County Road 81, described as a white Chrysler 300, unknown 28, driving on the shoulder and has heavy front end damage. Information 2141.

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0: Florida St. Croix Valley Station 1 after respond to I-94 Bridge, Minnesota side for a motor vehicle accident with injury. The time is 21:44.
1: NN. Cross streets of St. Croix Trail north to I-94 at ramp and have I-94 to HWI-35 ramp.

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1: What?
0: Trying to catch up to vehicle 494 westbound, heading 5 o'clock. Going around 99.
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2: Engine 520, 2177 Burke Avenue East, Arcadia Park Apartment, Alarm sounding, Cross Street, 6th Street North, and 5th Street North, Box 502, on fire off 5, time 2155, Engine 520, 2177 Burke Avenue East, Arcadia Park Apartment, Alarm sounding, Cross Street, 6th Street North, and 5th Street North, Box 502, on fire off 5, time 2155.

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0: 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I will be clear of the 94 bridge accident. 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

0: 131, 1567 County Road I West, Reading Province Delta, Cross Street, Asbury Street, and Snelling Avenue North, Box 37, on fire off score, time 4204, engine 131, 1567 County Road I West, Reading Province Delta, Cross Street, Asbury Street, and Snelling Avenue North, Box 37, on fire off score, time 4204.
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Flight Baron Carpenter, Tomboy Sam 017.

0: Good interview.
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1: 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Thank you, sir.

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0: I believe it was on the south end. Oh. Try looking under the narcotics tab, and it should be under there, because I believe she had my phone.
2: Newt's is only primary on one narcotics involving an arrestee.

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1: Would have been Tara Rachel on Hoffman Road. That sounds right.
2: Passport 2213.
1: 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As she's revoked and clear.

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0: Surprised that I was able to get her out of that house, to be honest with you.
1: But that's also why you don't let strangers move into your home.
0: Yeah. Yeah, copy, go ahead. So let me know when you want me to take this car lease. If he's got the case number, you can kick him loose. I'm just giving her a case number as well. I don't want to get off the left here. Copy. Advice, you're going to find me the alarm.

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2: Four four 7-4 traffic. 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
4: Attack Valley Avenue, box 337, on fire off 4, time 2217, engine 142, 1575 Edgewater Avenue, 6 person, cross street, Ridgewood Road, Attack Valley Avenue, box 337, on fire off 4, time 2217.
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0: We'll be out with that vehicle in front of 4810 Wood. We're going for it.
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0: 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Can you call data?
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0: Negative. Looking for county 2727.
1: Southbound 77, just under, or northbound 35E, just under the ramp to go northbound 77.
0: 2231. Nothing anymore, you can disregard.
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1: Howdy. I'm just getting off the 61 from 694 LC5C to the quick trip. See if I went north.

0: kind of got your rear at Berkeley and Phantom. 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I'm guessing based on the lane it was in, it's probably continued north.
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0: Carrie.

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2: Flasher check 2350, haha, east. In front of the building, a male was wobbling and then fell over 3 minutes ago. He's a 40-year-old and is clean cut. No further information. Comps requesting you to check the area to look for him.
0: Report it is and go copy for the today.
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0: 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Or my son, he's aware.
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Oakdale Station 2AF, Oakdale Station 1F, Oakdale Station 1AF, Oakdale Chief, Oakdale Callback, Mutual Aid from Maplewood, North St. Paul, Woodbury Fire Auto Aid, Lake Elmo Fire Auto Aid, Matamidi Fire Auto Aid, for a possible structure fire at the Oak Mark, 7600 2nd Street North. Fire alarms going off on the third floor in the area of apartment 346. RP saw 6-foot flames from the patio less than a minute ago. Doesn't see flames any longer. Time of the page is 2313.

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1: Route 2 2nd Street North in Oakdale, we do have event 7 set up.

0: 25 10 cars and 80 cars for a 1050 blocking northbound 169 near County Road 21.
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0: sorry, Jasper.
1: 20. We're still not clear.

0: 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Did you say it's blocking?
1: It is, the left.
0: Come on.
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1: Oakdale Chief 2.
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2: Engine 1's arriving on the scene. I got a large 6-story multifamily, nothing showing from Alpha Bravo. Not evacuated. Be able to investigate an offensive strategy and give me a mark command.
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1: Oakdale Chief, 2-2.
0: Just advising, I'll be assuming command from Engine 1.
1: You're assuming command from Engine 1, and just so you're aware, I do have a medical in Oakdale. You want me to tone out mutually?
0: Yeah, if you could call mutually for that, that'd be great.

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1: They need to be moving like this in exactly a month.

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2: 44 Brown, I want to follow.

0: connection issues with their computer. It's the second time I've had to restart today.
1: It's actually alright. Just saying something, normally my phone is acting up.
2: Yeah, mine's been fine too.
0: Well, aren't you guys just lucky?
2: You know, I'm usually not, so I'll take it.

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1: Go ahead.
0: Fire's out. We'll just be remaining on scene for a little while longer to grab some information. No need for par checks. We'll advise when we're clear.
1: Copy. 2233.

0: Dispatch, what are ambulance for?
1: What are ambulance for?
0: Okay, I didn't update currently. Do you show us, or are you showing us that they're available?
1: Negative, I show you still out at Woodwinds. I can clear you. Copy, 2335.
0: I'll record 4th of the day.

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1: Copy, fire to back, anything on a DOC 1285 COVID holiday, female stole $85 worth of merch, caller wants to talk to the police about it, she's eastbound on Coke 10 minutes ago.
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0: Four nine, copy.

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Metro 5070 cause information on a driving complaint. Being called in, the RP is a friend of the person, believes they are driving drunk. Right side mirror is broken on a blue CRV, unknown 28, possibly exited going eastbound on Cliff Road or Diffley. Caller no longer has eyes. 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
2: 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The Palisades, Hemorrhage, Cross Street, County Road B West, and Dale Street North, Box 461B, on fire off 4, time 2354.
0: It's over Lake Bronson.
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0: St. Paul has a shooting. 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
1: 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Last seen southbound, he's a little.
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1: 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Should be a black male wearing a gray hoodie jeans.
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1: This is Phoenix from 1048 Sandbridge Avenue West for a 79-year-old male with back pain.
0: How many minutes can we pause on that?
1: 31 minutes.
2: Ardine Street North, and Wheeler Street North, Box 366, on fire off score, Town 031, Meg 610, 1748 Stanbridge Avenue West, back pain, cross street, Ardine Street North, and Wheeler Street North, Box 366, on fire off score, Town 031,

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0: 196. This is Monix 825 First Avenue Northwest, permit 146 for a 68-year-old male, shortness of breath.
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0: 45 minutes.

0: Officer 070, car is checked for a pedestrian, southbound 61 near Burkle Road.
1: 6-7-5-35, Ian 13.
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5: 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I'm in the area.
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1: Three 11, 2473 Idaho Avenue East. Sick person. Cross Street. Mary Street North. And Sterling Street North. Box 563. On Fire Ops 4. Town 048. Medic 311. 2473 Idaho Avenue East. Sick person. Cross Street. Mary Street North. And Sterling Street North. Box 563. On Fire Ops 4. Town 048.

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1: Parking complaint, Pascal Street, Pinewood Drive. 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
0: 2166, copy.
1: 54 minutes.
0: Four six four. Can you put me out with a fully involved structure player? We got one half fully involved, 29th, and I think it's, East Franklin. 29th, East Franklin. It's going to be a house fire. Two-story residence. Heavy fire and smoke showing out of the rear side. We need Minneapolis fire.
2: 29th and Franklin.
0: That is correct.
2: 5 minutes.

0: Turn off my phone. Go ahead. Just info for you, top stakes are by the keys from tax hold. He provided a name, the DOD. We'll check that to see if it matches.
1: Copy.
2: Measure 464.
0: Go ahead.
2: They're requesting a numerical.
0: 10-4. I'm walking up right now. We are in a cul-de-sac that is directly to the northeast of that intersection. Number is 910.
2: 29th.

0: 417, you can remove those flares where we're about to clear. Yeah.
1: That's code 4, you can clear false.
2: Okay.
3: 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Copy, 10-4.

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0: 17th Street and Silver Lake Road, can you Minnesota 10 Pig 05175 687?
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1: Coast clear, in route to Ramsey. 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
0: Copy that, 144.

Metro 7 cars information on a driving complaint. Last seen going south on 35 Billy from 82nd Street. Vehicle was described as a black Toyota Camry with some possible side damage. Comes back to Zebra Mary Tom 790. Comes back to a 2019 model out of Minneapolis. Vehicle was swerving. Entire vehicle going out of the lane. We do not have a follower. Information only at 150.

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1: Quiver engine 11, good.
0: 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We've got enough insurance inside Alpha Delta Bravo. We are investigating the offensive strategy. You can show Liberty Engine 11 as Lydia Command. 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
1: Small two-story, nothing showing. 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
0: 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On callback, no answer. 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Business is closed.
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0: dispatch from Lydia, Circuit Command.
1: Lydia, Command, go ahead.
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1: Copy. Is Battalion Chief 1 also clear?
0: Affirmative, Battalion Chief 1 is clear.
1: All units clear. Command terminate 202.

0: Just FYI, we have a suspicious impending for 1610 3rd Street for an area check because a white Honda came up and sawed a part off of a vehicle and took off.
1: 965, copy. I'll be clearing shortly.
0: Copy.

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1: Homewood Avenue, on an assist medic. Caller tripped on coal, was unable to get up. Left side feels weak and due to a stroke 4 weeks ago. 78-year-old, conscious and breathing. They just say the door is locked and it's okay to force it if needed. Brother's phone number is also in the call, though, and does have a key who lives a mile away.
2: 6-1, copy.

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0: POC at PetSmart 2480 Fairview North. Male is refusing to leave the area. Caller is going to be with maintenance and wants him trespassed. He's a black male with a black hoodie and a bike and various other items behind a wall in front of the address.
1: Bay 3 copy. That might be Mr. White. Jawan White.
0: Copy.

0: 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I'll be clear. 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

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Rescue 611, 2600 Yale Street North, to preserve at Roseville, Mr. 5th, Cross Street, Overlook Drive West, and County Road C West, Box 431, on Firehouse 4, Town 228.

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1: Eastbound 94, towards DL, 3 car street racing, doing approximately 100 miles an hour.
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0: 434 to 660. 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I'm just going under Jackson.
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0: What kind of cars are we looking for?
1: There's three cars. Back to back. I saw the fastest one look like a black sedan sports car.

0: 434 Metro, I'm eastbound 94, passing 52 to East 11 on camera.
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0: Metro 70 cars, start for 1050 hit and run. Involve parties refusing to stop following their southbound 35W from 82nd.
1: Woodbury Drive.
2: Wait, you said the LPD is behind the car?
0: Affirm, and they're going over 100 miles an hour.
2: Copy. We'll try to catch up with them. We're out of position. Can you let either Bloomington or Vernonville to stop them both?
0: Can't.
2: Yes, they can. If not, we're...
0: Go for it. It looks like they're going to be passed with LTAC 1. Bloomington's behind the vehicle now.
2: Mr. Pugh, dash me to 434's event.
0: Hey, sir.

0: route. Bloomington is now on a high-risk traffic stop. Hitted the vehicle at the intersection of 35W and 94th Street at gunpoint.
1: 434, I copy. We're so far out on 94 and 694 right now. Let me know if they still need us.
2: Yes, they will. 303 will be around from 94 now. If you are, you will find out if they, hit and run car or the one following.
0: I believe it's the hit and run car, and then the one following is still on scene with him.
2: Number? Hello?
0: 247.

0: Yeah,
1: I'm still en route from Babylon Lake. We'll probably take one more car, east side car, to this event. Everyone else can 22.
0: Metro copies, and Bloomington has dropped the patch with LTAC 1. I'll call him and get further information.

0: Bloomington is code 4, we're in custody. They said we can 22 since they were technically off the highway.
1: Copy, 22, thanks.
0: Thank you, I have 252.

Blueberry Chief for a fire assist. 1687 Century Circle, permit 217. High pitch noise coming from the radiator. 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I'm your page is 308.

0: It is not a phone call request. Someone said there's a high-pitched noise coming from the radiator, cracked pipe in the basement, possibly causing a whining noise. 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
1: Copy, I have you. Tony Station 11.
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Newbury Station 11F for fire assist, 1687 Century Circle, apartment 217. High-pitched noise coming from the radiator, possible crack pipe in the basement, time of the pH is 311.

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0: Can I have you add the callback number to one of the lines on CAD? We'll make a phone call before we head out there.
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1: Go ahead.
0: Not sure if you got all the notes on this call. The caller was originally uncooperative, stated that he wiped out on his bike, hit his head, and was bleeding from the head. Then requesting to go to Hudson, and if we wouldn't get him there, that he would bike there.
1: Got it. Is an officer enrolled?
0: Yeah, we've got, looks like County 1313 is at I-94 and Neal Avenue, so getting close.
1: That's a trust agent.

0: stop for a dog on the highway DOT's out with westbound 94, just west of Century.
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0: SBN DH, 2315 Grover Street, Mountain View, Alarm Sounding, Cross Street, Jackson Drive, and No Cross Street, Box 63, on fire outside, Town Board 12, SBN DH, 2315 Grover Street, Mountain View, Alarm Sounding, Cross Street, Jackson Drive, and No Cross Street, Box 63, on fire outside, Town Board 12.
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0: 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Can you recode civil?
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1: 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All of the units are clear. 428.

0: Metro 70 cars to start for a 1050 car versus deer, partially in the lane southbound 95 at Judd Street.
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0: 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No signs of smoke or fire. Was advised to evacuate. 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
1: County 538.

0: start for a 1050 rollover westbound 494 at 100.
1: 675, we're in clear traffic.
0: 543.

0: Baby cars, 250 rollover, westbound, 484-100.
1: Ripley.
0: 545.
2: And 465 coming from W and 66.

0: the rollover. We are starting medics. Unknown injuries at this time, so we have updated to a 1052.
1: 660, copy.
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1: Ten four in for 464. Also, I don't know what the best way to get it is. It's off between the frontage road and the main line.
2: I copy. I'm 10-6. 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
1: I realize there's a fence there now. Thank you. 547.

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1: 549.
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1: One. One. Five, thank you very much.

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Medic 321, and Engine 323, 1910 County Road C East, Coretta Senior Living, Fall Injury, Cross Street, Van Dyke Street North, and White Bear Avenue North, Box 441, on fire off score, time 625, Medic 321, and Engine 323, 1910 County Road C East, Coretta Senior Living, Fall Injury, Cross Street, Van Dyke Street North, and White Bear Avenue North, Box 441, on fire off score, time 625.

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0: Retro 50 cars for 1050 northbound 77 at 127.
1: 630 77 at 8. Place for 12, I'll get them in the area.
0: 641.

Venture 4570 cars in while driving away westbound 494 from East Bush Lake Road with my dark blue sedan, plate similar to Frank Fam, Edward unknown numbers, calling that they're coming across multiple lanes of traffic, swerving very hard and flipping people off. Information at 643.

0: 70 cars there for 1052 blocking westbound 62 on the ramp from JD Oak. 37. Copy 37. Hampton has medics and fire on route for head pain. 45. Copy.
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1: Copy.

0: for stall blocking southbound 35W at Burnsville parking lot.
1: 6:30.

0: Affirmative. 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She is out of gas. She's blocking that right lane.
1: Copy. Come on with her.
0: I'm there en route from the river bridge at 683.

Because any locals in the area inbound and Sirius XM signal have encountered Bloomington PD, eastbound 494 to the southbound 100, looking for a silver Lexus GX. Someone hit their manual and has lost notification. Nothing on is on camera. 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
1: 303.
0: I'm moving this SUV to County 42 on a ramp from Southbound W to 42. There's a semi partially blocking the way.
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0: National 30 cars for 1050 westbound 36 at DeMontreville.
1: 6-4.
0: And 620, that is blocking the left lane.
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0: 7-1.

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1: Foxtrot Bravo Battalion 1.
0: I see large two-story hotel, nothing showing outside the Alpha or Delta. I'll be investigating any offensive strategy, and we'll have Hudson North Command. I'll be switching to the Bravo Fire Ops.
1: 703.
2: 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See if it's valid.
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0: 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Have a good day.
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0: 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Command is terminated.
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1: Hey, if you're available, we're stuck behind the concrete barriers to get out. If you could slow roll that left lane just north of Diffley for me so the three toes can get out. Copy, on my way. Thank you.

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0: Can you let the county know that the 61 called, not in Dakota, it's in a different area? I think we have horses and, like, sulfur haze things. First Lake Hugo, I took the call, and as any alley, while he was out with the horses.
2: No, the county was scanning us, and they thought it was our, the 10B, so it was Hugo.
0: Yeah, I already talked to him.
2: Thank you.
0: 718.

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0: Got a report that the horses are now in 165th.
1: Howdy.
0: 720.

0: 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Bonnie Mead Ambulance 1, go.
1: Bonnie Mead Ambulance 1, will you just log us out, please? 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
2: Engine 1 and Ambulance 2 are both on scene. We got two vehicles, moderate damage. Park in the middle of the intersection, be able to check on injuries, and you'll have a normal command.
0: 721.

0: 3090 update. But just got a call. I guess there's a total of around 17 to 20 horses between 170th and 165th.
1: Copy. Coming from North Ranch.
0: Called Washco to see if they have a history of who might own them. They do not. We don't have anything in our registry as well.
1: Hello.
0: 722.

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0: 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Good morning.
1: Good morning, 727.
2: Five Timber, Richter Lane, court, southbound on BLS, back lane 726.
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1: 726.
0: Army DOT knows about that one?
1: Yeah, they do know.
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1: Copy.

0: 4450 cars for a stall, southbound W at Cliff.
1: 630, which
0: on camera, it's going to be a red PCU with its four ways on in the construction zone at 734.
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Measure 24 or 30 cars, information on a driving complaint. Southbound 95 from Stonebridge, described as a school bus, and the complainant said that a gray van passed the bus and other vehicles, unknown 28 on that gray van, information 749.

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1: Someone copies.
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0: In the Cottage Grove Ambulance, 7601 79th Street South, number 412 on a BLS IP 751.
1: Seventy-ninth Street South and 80th Street South.

0: Hugo Fire 4837 162nd Way North on the CO alarm 751.
1: Way North. Cross streets are Amico Parkway North and Farrell's Avenue North.
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Law enforcement requesting an ambulance routine and stage to assist with a police operation at 756.

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1: Yeah, for copies.
0: 806. Would there be any villains for?
1: Villains for?
0: You are now cleared to enter when you arrive.

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1: Yeah, Grove Ambulance 1.
0: We are clear Woodlands. We're going to make an attempt to head down to Crossroads Church to relieve Woodbury Ambulance 3.
1: Copy. I will show you your route. Do you want Woodbury to clear right now, or you'll advise when you arrive?
0: We'll advise when we get closer.
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1: Grove Ambulance 1.
0: We've arrived and we're staged at the church. Woodbury Ambulance 3 can clear.
1: Yeah, Woodbury Ambulance 3, copy. 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

0: 40, what lady?
1: Still missing person, 447 Marine Street South. For a resident that left yesterday at 7 and has not returned, the phone is as well.
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1: Copy.
2: In the ditch. Oh yeah, he demolished the metal barrier. 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

0: for a 1050 semi into the guardrail, northbound 35 at 185th.
1: Okay, 12, 30 heavy and low rope.

0: Our dispatch to Stillwater units in Lakeview, ambulance responding to 1030 Nina Drive. Your patient will be a 45-year-old male struck by a vehicle, possibly intentionally. Vehicle was doing about 12 miles an hour when the pedestrian was struck.
1: Stillwater Chief 2 copies. Lakeview copies, right?
0: Both units 833.
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0: Stoder, Chief 3. I'll be arriving, Nina. I've got one sitting on the curb. I'll be out checking for injuries. The Nina can.
1: I receive Stoder, Chief 3 is arriving. One party on the curb. Assuming command at 835.

0: I'll do. Chief is on scene, called by the company at 836.
1: Copy, Chief. So I have stuff on block in the lane.
0: No, he does still have the warning triangles out in the lane.
1: Check me.
0: 836.
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0: A dangerous condition. It's going to be south on Century before Lower Aspen. Throw a blue Subaru Outback stall blocking traffic. She's unable to move her vehicle.
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0: 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Alarm's been reset. You show all Woodbury units clear. 1AF available.
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Stillwater Rescue, 149 42nd Street North, Washington County Government Center, on the backside parking lot for an ALS bleed. The party will be in the tan Chevy Malibu, day 52.

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0: Do you have a which cardinal direction, north, south, east, west parking lot of where this patient is located at the government center?
1: My partner just had the stand on.

0: Lakeview, my partner is advising that it's the second parking lot in the back side of the courthouse, front row. I do not have a lot letter.
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0: Receive.

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1: Stillwater Chief 3.
0: I'll be out with that vehicle. We're on the north side of the courthouse, off 62nd. Front row. If you could advise Lakeview.
1: Correct, thank you. Lakeview copies direct. Stillwater Chief 3 arriving north side of the courthouse, 857.

0: 2450 cars for 1050 southbound 35E at Lone Oak.
1: 100.
0: Single vehicle that took out the cable barriers at 858.

250 cars, information on a driving complaint, northbound 77 approaching Old Shakopee. Described as a white Dodge SUV with tinted windows and a decal in the side corner of the window. Unknown 28, caller said that they were tailgating them, almost rammed into them. Information at 8:59.

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0: Copy, Stillwater, it's clear, 9 o'clock.

There's information only on the driving complaint, southbound 494, last seen passing Valley Creek. A red Toyota passenger car speeding and passing traffic on the left shoulder. Info at 905.

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The dispatch and injured deer. It's going to be Highway 95 at Arcola Trail. 630, you can send that to me. 907.

0: 25 Vapor Rescue, 13865 Upper 58th Street North, number 122 on an ALS cardiac, 908.
1: Street North.

intentionally in a driving complaint westbound 494 passing Portland on a semi with its gate up and unsecured load full of pallets. No pallets have fallen out. LCS written on the side of the trailer. Info at 909.

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0: I'm 10-6, and can you just make sure Marks is coming? He wasn't sure which one he looked up.

for debris. Diesel 94 at Neal. 630, 694 Central. Dead deer in the left lane so far, UTL on cam at 925.

Metro 60 cars, information on a driver's plate with a 2-minute delay, last seen westbound 94 from Snelling, started the dark green Traverse, unknown 28, tailgating and pacing the speed of the caller. Information 929.

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2: There's information on the driving complaint, southbound 484, passing Tamarack. Described as a four-door Mitsubishi Outlander, 249 Zebra X-Ray. Edward comes back to a red Toyota RAV4, passing on the shoulder, tailgating, info at 930.
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0: Engine 131, 5919 Centerville Road, Presbyterian Homes North Oaks, Fall Injury, Cross Street, Wilkinson Lake Boulevard, and County Road J, Box 17, on Fire-Off Score, Timeline 34, Engine 131, 5919 Centerville Road, Presbyterian Homes North Oaks, Fall Injury, Cross Street, Wilkinson Lake Boulevard, and County Road J, Box 17, on Fire-Off Score, Timeline 34.
1: Over 17. Cell phone call request for a staff report. Information to the Maple Squad, I do have a call in pending at St. John's Hospital for the ER lobby for a female threatening staff and refusing to leave. Is there any call at the concert?
2: .44-87, I'm just getting signed on. I'll be set on shortly and head that way.
1: Copy.
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1: 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I can head up to St. John's after.
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0: Officer on scene is requesting you respond to door number 38, number 38. Unknown what the patient is allergic to, and they have administered one EpiPen.
1: Copy.

0: 6:30.
1: UTL on the deer. There was something, but it was really small, like a rabbit or something like that, so I'm going to be cutting.
0: 941.

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1: Call it a crash, Northbound 169, just north of London's area, blocking left. We're moving up to the next exit.
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0: 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You show Battalion 3 en route, clear Station 4AF. 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
0: Stand by. 4729 Highway 61 is going to be a male sitting in a wheelchair by the front door, charging his phone and smoking a cigarette. White male in his 40s. He has a white sweatshirt.
1: So long, guys.
0: Come back, same. 9682.
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0: Parking complaint. 3525 Country.
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Toyota 4460 cars, information related to driving complaint, westbound 94, last seen passing Century, Fibra John John 848 on a 2025 Toyota Corolla Cross, blue in color, out of White Bear Lake. Cut out the reporting party.

0: Can you clearly report from the current call? And then put it on the theft 7735 Silver Lake Road, number 217. Good luck.
1: Yeah, it's 10:30.

cars caused in the area. Information on a driving complaint. Last seen westbound 694 exiting to White Bear. Went northbound. Serves a black RAV4. Plates Union George Tom 989. Comes back to 2017 RAV4 out of White Bear Lake. Caller says they were all over the road. Almost hit multiple vehicles. Information at 1016.

0: 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Your patient will be located in the backyard, 1019.
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0: Alarm's been reset. If there's any more alarms at this address next 2 hours, you can do chief tones only. You can show me clear.
1: I receive 1021. Animal complaint 2638 Riviera Court. The caller has two dogs that they found from their house. They've got them in their vehicle out front.
2: Copy.

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2: 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You are cleared in, and they're requesting you bring in the cot.
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0: 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Caller says they went off the road and almost hit the caller twice. Information at 1025.
1: Valley Ambulance 1 and Route.
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0: Valley Ambulance 1, 1032.
1: Metro. 51. And clear northbound 35 at 185th, moving out for an inspection.
0: 1032. Copy. 1033.

Engine 631, and Ladder 628, 965 Marpentier Avenue West, New Life Presbyterian Church, along Fountain, Cross Street, Milton Street North, and Chatswood Street North, Box 519, on fire off sky, time 1038, Engine 631, and Ladder 628, 965 Marpentier Avenue West, New Life Presbyterian Church, along Fountain, Cross Street, Milton Street North, and Chatswood Street North, Box 519, on fire off sky, time 1038.

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Woodbury Ambulance 37555 Bailey Road, TCU number 2014 for an ALS chest pain, 1046.

0: Yeah, have you uncovered her?
1: She's coming in now.
0: Hi, Steve.
1: Ready for you.

dirty cars, information lane of driving complaint, cell phone 694, last name of 50th, and a white semi with white trailer and cab. On the side swipe, the reporting party and swerving, info at 1052.

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1: Arriving. Two vehicle accident. One in the ditch, one blocking the roadway. Engine 11 will be out for cleanup. Looks like the patients are talking to PD. We'll be assuming command. Can you page the Lake Elmo Chiefs page, please?
0: Copy.
2: Lake Elmo Chiefs, no need for a Chiefs page, I'm in route.
0: Copy, 11 o'clock.

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0: South 35W, 62 comments on a gray BMW SUV. No registration visible. Not sure if there's a second curve at part of this. They stopped about 50 yards up ahead of me here. 35 South, 62 comments.
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0: Pulse is 19527. He'll be in traffic, 7th and South. Robert Victor, 154.
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2: R 3936, 3926, I copy to the suspicious. I have the TC confirm that the house has been cleared.
3: 36, squad copy.
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1: Station 4, can I have somebody from Station 4 call in to dispatch regarding a transport from yesterday?
0: I don't know if this has to do with the keys or admins. Kinda order now.
1: Yes, as a matter of fact, it is involving the keys, and I will let my partner know.
0: Thank you. We checked all of our vehicles here in the spawn here.
1: Copy that. Thank you.

0: measure up the clear cars. Start for debris in the left lane, northbound 35E, just south of County Road J.
1: 356, 94 Pascal.
0: 1129.

0: Engine 142, Lexington Avenue North and County Road E West, Person Zone, Box 338, on fire off score, time 11:29, Engine 142, Lexington Avenue North and County Road E West, Person Zone, Box 338, on fire off score, time 11:29.
1: Five female, moving violation, no, no, warning. Stop the break for that. 11:30.

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1: 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I'll talk with Twin Cities, see if they have enough room, but it's pretty tight.
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0: 1136.

0: Zero cars for 1050 and pending southbound 35E at 94.
1: 356, we're now Charlie.
0: 1143.

0: 356. Go ahead. That's going to be southbound 35E to go westbound 94 on the ramp.
1: Got it. Is it blocked now?
0: Partially.
1: Got it.
0: 11:45.
1: Central.
2: 250.
1: Ramp is back open. I'll be in route to Regents for follow-up.
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Engine 121, 4345 Hodgson Road, breathing problems Delta, Cross Street, Collin Avenue, and Snail Lake Road, Box 191, on fire-off score, time 11:47, Engine 121, 4345 Hodgson Road, breathing problems Delta, Cross Street, Collin Avenue, and Snail Lake Road, Box 191, on fire-off score, time 11:47,

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1: 356?
0: They're further down the ramp. I'm out with a vehicle right at the start, southwest.

0: over a trash bag blocking the center lane, northbound 51 at 494.
1: 299, 61,
0: and, 3
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0: 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Okay. Three, five, six, 10, six.
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0: 2-9-9-0. 2-9-9. I just saw the event notice. You chill on cams. Have you taken any more calls on it?
1: No further calls.
0: I'll just call it UTL unless you get another call on it, okay?
1: Copy, 1159. And Metro to 60 car is responding to the 1050 northbound E at Little Canada. I guess what they hit was a hunting kennel full of dogs.
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0: 71. Accident injuries, White Bear and South Shore Boulevard. The vehicle in the ditch, the airbag is deployed, medics are being started. Unknown if the caller is involved or just a passerby.
1: Someone got me.
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1: 06.

Forest Lake Rescue, 1440 4th Street Southeast, number 208. 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

0: address be 356?
1: Yeah.
0: Go ahead. Are there any dogs on scene?
2: The owner has been in truck now.
0: Copy. Jim City is wondering, I was by at 1217 and they're in route.
3: Box 229, on Firewatch 4, time 1217, Medic 922, 4136 White Bear Parkway, Fulbert, standby for police, Cross Street, Wild Goose Lane, and Parkridge Drive, Box 229, on Firewatch 4, time 1217.
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0: 1219.

Metro 2440 car is information only in the driving complaint southbound 35, last seen at Athens on a yellow semi trailer. Hitting the rumble strip, swerving in the shoulder and overcorrecting. Info at 1219.

0: Engine 142, 4130 Lexington Avenue North, Shoreview Hills Apartment 4130, Hemorrhage, Cross Street, Boston Scientific Drive, and Cummings Park Drive, Box 219, on Firehouse 4, Times Lot 21, Engine 142, 4130 Lexington Avenue North, Shoreview Hills Apartment 4130, Hemorrhage, Cross Street, Boston Scientific Drive, and Cummings Park Drive, Box 219, on Firehouse 4, Times Lot 21.
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0: an ambulance responding to 2000 Northwestern Avenue. Patient appears to be in his 40s, possible seizure. The party's jerking on the ground.
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0: 10 cars for an iPhone crash notification. Nothing seen on camera, no answer on callback. That'll be northbound 61, just north of Conner and 47.
1: Yeah.
0: Northbound 61, just north of Conner and 47.
1: Seven.
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2: Last 4, time 1231, Medic 610, 1021 Lavender Avenue West, Greenhouse Village Condo, fall injury, Cross Street, Chatsworth Street North, and Oxford Street North, Box 519, on fire off 4, time 1231.
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1: Medic 311 and Engine 323, 3001 White Bear Avenue North, cold, sick person, cross street, Lydia Avenue East, and Woodland Avenue East, Box 381, on fire off score, Town 1239, Medic 311 and Engine 323, 3001 White Bear Avenue North, cold, sick person, cross street, Lydia Avenue East, and Woodland Avenue East, Box 381, on fire off score, Time 1239.

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0: for 1050 on Highway 55 and Highway 13. They're now in the Stigma parking lot.
1: 6-6-1-6.
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2: Barclay Street North and Hazelwood Street North, Box 439, on Firehouse 4, Times 1257, Medic 322, and Engine 323, 1440 County Road B East, Harmony Garden Senior Living, Choking, Cross Street, Barclay Street North and Hazelwood Street North, Box 439, on Firehouse 4, Times 1257,

0: 4-6 G2, you arrived at 1214 again, 1214.
1: Highway 61, Maplewood Toyota, unconscious, cross streets, Duluth Street North, and Maplewood Drive North, box 408, on fire off 4, time 1259, medic 311, 2873 Highway 61, Maplewood Toyota, unconscious, cross streets, Duluth Street North, and Maplewood Drive North, box 408, on fire off 4, time 1259.

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0: for 1021 in a gun pointing incident. On the ramp 250th is clear. B108, UTL.
1: UTL 1310.
0: Also for info, on the ramp from B62 to North Ohio, there's a bunch of fun marks on the shoulder, and people in vests walk around just in case they get called.
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2: Debris out of the lane.
1: Debris clear, 1311.
3: Maple Recall Vaccine Response, 1799 White Bear Avenue North, CO detector sounding with no symptoms, Cross Street, North St. Paul Road East, and Ripley Avenue East, Box 530, on Fire Ops 5, Time 1311, Maple Recall Vaccine Response, 1799 White Bear Avenue North, CO detector sounding with no symptoms, Cross Street, North St. Paul Road East, and Ripley Avenue East, Box 530, on Fire Ops 5, Time 1311.

Cuba Station 1 Fire, respond to the Rosemary Apartments, 4628 Rosemary Way North, on a fire alarm, covers the first floor lobby elevator, number 2, time is 1312.

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1: 9912 4995 Johnson Avenue, Hart, Cross Street, 11th Street, and Norcross Street, Box 143, on fire off score, time 1313.

guys in front of an aggressive driving plane, north on 100, now exiting Excelsior Boulevard, looking for a gray Toyota 4Runner. Plate given George Adam Boy 505, comes back to a blue 4Runner out of Eden Prairie. Color says that they reach in their back seat, motion them to pull up next to them, they finger guns at them, and gave them the middle finger. Info at 1315.

Dispatcher 4510, car is in front of driving complaint westbound Highway 5 from Cherry Street, looking for a red VW SUV, plate given Sam, Lincoln, Tom, 278, just coming back to a red Volkswagen Atlas out of Burns and Lockhart, with a blue two red lights, in front of 1318.

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2: Dispatch, Hugo Chief 3, heavy on scene, got a three-story apartment complex. Got alarm sounding, nothing showing, residents evacuated. Chief 3, heavy command.
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0: Metro 4460 cars for a 49er northbound 51 on County Road B.
1: 356 in Love, Canada.
0: It is a panhandler, but they have a baby with them. The caller was concerned about the baby's well-being.
1: Copy.
0: 3023.
2: Maplewood 4487 on state patrol.
3: Maplewood 4487.
2: I copy you guys. Just had a welfare check at 61 and County Road B boy for a male, female, and a baby. We checked on them multiple times this past week. They declined all services. Just an FYI.
3: 356, you copy?
1: 356, I copy direct. I'll be tonight.
3: Thank you much. 13.3.

0: sort of 24-30 cars. Information only on a driving complaint, eastbound 94 passing Woodbury Drive. Robert Victor Paul, 865, comes back to a 2006 Toyota Tundra, tan in color, out of St. Paul. Vehicle had a topper and three children inside the bed of the truck with the topper window open. 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

0: information on driving complaint northbound 35W from County Road 42. Described as a semi-truck, light gray cabin trailer, unknown company name or plate. In and out of traffic and cut the caller off. Information 1331.
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0: 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And just be advised that it's related to the crash I have impending from the 29th. She didn't make a report at the time. She's trying to now.
2: 1341.
1: Metro 3560 cars for a 1050 at westbound 610 at Highway 47.
2: 14 Spring Lake Park.
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1: Magnus Heights initial response, 1155 County Road East, Kalinghua Medical Center, Hart, Cross Street, Willow Lake Boulevard, and City Center Lane, Box 288, on Fire Ops 4, Time 1344. Magnus Heights initial response, 1155 County Road East, Kalinghua Medical Center, Hart, Cross Street, Willow Lake Boulevard, and City Center Lane, Box 288, on Fire Ops 4, Time 1344.

0: 26. I did end up finding that male in Western Hills Park. If he would like an ambulance here, he has pain in his midsection.
1: They probably just missed the turn, but they're actually westbound on 10, not 610.
2: 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I'll flip and head back. Thank you.
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0: have any cars or permission on a driving complaint last seen westbound Highway 7 before exiting to Oak Street, described as a white Trailblazer SUV, Minnesota plate starting with yellow Charles Union. Vehicle was seen swerving over lane and shoulder lines before exiting. Information at 1350.
1: Box 4, time 1350, Medic 322, and Battalion Chief 306, 1825 is Office Street North, Western Hills Park, abdominal pain, cross streets, Rockin' 2 Avenue East, and North Cross Street, on fire off 4, time 1350.

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0: 10-4, 3284. Stillwater Rescue, 149-49, 62nd Street North, at the Washington County Courthouse. Respond to the courthouse entrance for an ALS fall at 1355. 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
1: First and down, box 803, on fire off 4, time 13:56, medic 311, McMunt Road South and Lower Afton Road, first and down, box 803, on fire off 4, time 13:56.
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0: 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Animal complaint at 1611 Cairo B-Boy. 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
0: I'm not seeing anyone laying down along McKnight. I'll be checking the area. If you have medics en route, you can cancel them for now.
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1: Is this crash on University to West 10?

sorry, it's been pulling a leaking load southbound 169 from Plymouth Avenue, looking for a semi truck with a white cap hauling trash. So it's a large open top trailer. Lots of trash flying out and hitting nearby vehicles. Information on this leaking load, 1405.

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0: Got it on camera now. It's going to be westbound 10 just before the exit to Foley.

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0: orders for 1050 blocking westbound 10 at ferry.
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0: For a juvenile behavioral issue at the mall, 3001 Wiper Ave North. We've got multiple callers reporting they're going to be near JCPenney and the Exchange toy store. Anywhere from an 8-year-old to a 13-year-old child screaming, being aggressive towards his parents for the last hour.
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1: 5-4.
0: There's going to be a white SUV on the right shoulder. He's bound in the Fort Franklin. We don't know about the driver.
1: Copy, 1417.
2: Double Heights initial response, 3370 Bedworth Lane, breathing problem Charlie, cross street, Burwood Avenue West, and Bedworth Drive, block 317, on fire off 4, time 1417, Bedworth Heights initial response, 3370 Bedworth Lane, breathing problem Charlie, cross street, Burwood Avenue West, and Bedworth Drive, block 317, on fire off 4, time 1417.

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1: Be moving down to the front of Joe here in a bit. I'm going to be meeting him down there to figure some stuff out.
2: Copy that.
0: Fire off 4. Time 14:19. Metal line 12. 1900 Weber Street. Benedictine Care Center. Sick person. Cross Street. 3rd Avenue. And 2nd Avenue. 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On fire off 4. 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
1: Go ahead, Central Park. 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
1: Okay, Sunny, I'll be needing that head up there.

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2: Cars in the area, information on a driving complaint. Southbound 61 going into Hastings. Described as a Dodge green pickup truck, unknown 28. Caller stated that it ran a red light. Information at 1432.

0: Oakdale Ambulance 2 responded to Tartan High School, 828 Greenway Avenue South, for a PLS request by PD. They're requesting you respond to the back of the school west side. Scene is secure on your arrival at 1432.
1: Five six five seven Adam 83 caller says that they're weaving in and out of traffic, varying in speeds, slamming on their brakes, and tailgating. Information at 1432.
2: 9273.
3: 9273. He just took off running. I don't have anything on him. He's running just fine, though, so I don't think he needs an ambulance. You can cancel them.
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0: charge for a vehicle fire in northbound 35E at 80th.
1: 14 Blaine. 67, 24 right.
0: 1433.

Hugo Fire in the area of 14451 Glenbrook Avenue North. For a smell of natural gas outside. It's been going on for the last 30 minutes at 1434.

0: do ambulance too. 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
1: Copy.
0: At 1436.
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0: 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I'll be 10-8, he's gonna drive the day off.
1: Yeah, 1437.

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2: Rescue 611, Dunlap Circle North and Dunlap Street North, sick person, box 368, on fire off 4, time 14:39. Rescue 611, Dunlap Circle North and Dunlap Street North, sick person, box 368, on fire off 4, time 14:39.

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0: on Forest Lake Fire. It's on I-35 northbound between the two lakes for outside fire, 1443.
1: The Interstate 35 and 220th Street North.

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1: We're getting word now that Lionel Lakes is also responding.
2: So is this the car fire that's south of the split, or is there a secondary call in between the lakes?
1: The only call that we have received was for a fire on the side of the freeway just south of the merge. I am not been made aware of any vehicle fire. I'm not sure if you received information from Anoka County, but the only call we have is for a fire on the side of the freeway.
3: I didn't take the call. Let me look at it quick.
4: 10-4. 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
1: 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And 1445.

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0: Three seven. Lane's cleared. Crash, move to the right shoulder. We'll start me one, settle for a maintenance van.
1: 1446.
0: Hugo, letter one.
3: Hi, Hugo, letter one.
0: Hugo shows on scene of a single family, two-story home. Nothing showing. We'll be up investigating. Initial letter one in command.
3: I received Hugo letter one arriving, single family, two-story structure. You're investigating, you're assuming command, 1446.

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1: There was nothing found in our area. I believe it's going to be that car fire, and they have a secondary grass fire south of it, and that's Lionel Lakes.
0: Copy. Confirming I can show all 4 second units clear.
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2: Engine 142, 1004 College Place, Mississippi, Cross Street, Richmond Avenue, and Churchill Street North, Box 309, on fire off 4, time 1456. Engine 142, 1004 College Place, Mississippi, Cross Street, Richmond Avenue, and Churchill Street North, Box 309, on fire off 4, time 1456.

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6: VLDG, unknown medical, Cross Street, Hazelwood Street North, and Kennard Street North, Box 380, on fire off score, time 1500, Medic 322, 1655 Beam Avenue East, Maplewood Professional VLDG, unknown medical, Cross Street, Hazelwood Street North, and Kennard Street North, Box 380, on fire off score, time 1500.
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0: 10-7. Have a good night.
1: Good night, 1502. Thomas Bell, westbound 610 near County 1.
0: 436, Horse Lake.
1: 1502.
0: Check on there, Brooklyn Park.
1: 1502. Six three.
0: 10-7 contract, have a good day.
1: 7-15-15-02. Ash for 10-15, northbound W at Franklin.
2: 207, in the area, I'm about to clear.
1: 15-03. I have information on the come to locate from a hit and run suspect out of Minneapolis. Last seen at northbound 94 from Broadway on a black Audi Q5. Union Adam Robert, 673, white male driver, may have a firearm. Again, information only, 1503.
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0: 10-6-0 as well, code 4, no checks.
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0: Can you copy? Go ahead. Still the driver, he's okay to leave. Copy.
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0: See Sibley Cove Apartments, 1986 County Road D Delta. Trespass male is on scene, currently out front using a skateboard. His name is Curtis, 34-year-old male.
1: 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It's a 5 minute call.
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0: White Bear Lake initial response, 1555 Holland Road, seizure, cross street, Honor Lake Road, and no cross street, box 110, on fire off 4, time 1510, White Bear Lake initial response, 1555 Holland Road, seizure, cross street, Honor Lake Road, and no cross street, box 110, on fire off 4, time 1510.
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0: 难受。
1: 这是一小块。
0: There's a Kia Sportage that's on the right shoulder, disabled. I'm giving the vehicle owner a ride downtown here.
1: 对，请继续。
0: 14 Metro.
1: 14.
0: Air transport.
1: 15, 16.

0: 570 cars information on a driving complaint westbound 494 from 100 on a white Ford Bronco Sport. Tom King 731 comes back to a 25 out of Richfield. Vehicle to note with the caller merge, brake check the caller, and then began cutting through traffic. Information 1517.
1: Fifth Street North. Cross streets are in Wood Avenue North and Island Trail.
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1: can you send me a juvenile incident report for Cowan and in code 4?
0: Time code 4 at Cowan at 1518.
1: Five, eight, seven, three. I'm just going to clear 2-5. It's just going to...

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1: Chris, Civil, 3165 Carth Road. Room 4, staff is refusing to give the caller scheduled medication.
0: Two
1: 15-20.

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0: No injuries as of right now. I'm trying to get the passenger out, but I'll update.
1: Okay.
2: I'm a third route. Might have been either Bloomington or Egan. They're asking for assistance with stopping a vehicle with a driver with a felony domestic assault warrant. He's on for a pilot.
1: Copy,
2: 1-1,
1: make you a vet.
2: Firm up a fault to clear my stop. You can figure out if there's a town channel. I think it was all type 1.
1: Copy.

0: dispatch, this is Lake Elmo Chief 2.
1: Lake Elmo Chief 2.
0: I've arrived on 5th. It's a medium one-story convenience store. No signs on the outside. I'll be inside checking. I'll have command.
1: Lake Elmo Chief 2, arriving medium one-story structure, assuming command 1525.

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0: 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They are right over 35E.

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0: The Shores Lake Valen, 1870 Eastern Drive, Unit 303, 94-year-old male, conscious breathing, fell head, is out at 1536.
1: And Battalion Chief 306, 1870 East Shore Drive North, shores of Lake Salem, fall injury, Cross Street, Cross Avenue East, and No Cross Street, Box 527, on fire off score, time 1536, Medic 322, and Battalion Chief 306, 1870 East Shore Drive North, shores of Lake Salem, fall injury, Cross Street, Cross Avenue East, and No Cross Street, Box 527, on fire off score, time 1536.

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1: 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Assisting fire at 4469 Lincoln Ave. Unit 2. 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
1: Thirtieth Street North.

0: 283, did you have traffic on West Main?
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0: 1542. Check for a German Shepherd, not Highway 95, here, Fern.
2: 6721, right clear.
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0: anni. We have a pending suspicious area check for First Ave and Birch Lake. Caller heard a large vehicle crash, didn't see anything, and then they saw a damaged blue sedan get on the westbound 96.
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I'm on to be the ambulance 3140 Century Avenue at Quinney Sports Pub for a BLS assault. 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

Central 2570 cars information on a driving complaint. Eastbound 12 exited at Carlton on a white box truck, yellow Charles 4905. Push truck comes back to remote tree care. Full speed, forwarding information 1557.

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1: 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Metro 50 cars for stall blocking, southbound 35W at 50th.
2: 6:31, do you want?
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0: 10-7 shift with a start time of 06.
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0: 1604.
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Metro 30 and 60 cars. Information on a driving complaint was eastbound 694 and exited the Century, described as a charcoal gray Audi sedan, plate of Robert Nora Mary 079, which comes back to a 2014 Chevy Cruze. Caller said they were tailgating, weaving in that traffic and cutting people off. Information, 1610.

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0: 87. Go to domestic, 2120 Woodland East, Unit 3A Alpha. TC's hearing a lot of yelling. Sister took mom's phone. Caller's not answering questions.
1: City copy. 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

0: This is Battalion 3 from Ambulance 1 on us. But looks like you're around 15 minutes out, just want to give you a heads up.
1: Copy 15, I'm the same. I have John with me. 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
0: Put in assist. 2720 Hawthorne East. Caller reported his firearm stolen. Saw posts by his 13-year-old on Instagram with him holding that stolen firearm. He's currently at the address. He lives there with his mom.
1: That's copy.
0: 1616. 421 on a hit and run.
1: 680.
0: 1616.

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1: Alright, Hugo Letter 1.
0: You can show us clear of the call in Glenbrook. That was a leak. A gas leak in the garage. XL has repaired it. We'll be clear.
1: Hugo Letter 1, I copy. You're clear. Are all units clear, or is Engine 1 remaining on scene?
0: You show all units clear.
1: Received, all units are clear. 1617.
2: Sisters, Crystal Anderson, she's a white female in her 50s. She is currently in the driveway with her boyfriend. All parties are separated.
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2: High school, unconscious, Cross Street, 11th Street, and 12th Street, Box 142, on Firehouse 4, Time 1618, Medic 912, 5045 Division Avenue, White Bear Lake High School, unconscious, Cross Street, 11th Street, and 12th Street, Box 142, on Firehouse 4, Time 1618.

rental cars, information on a stalled vehicle on the right shoulder northbound Highway 5 at Post Road. Caller has a towing route. It'll be about 30 minutes. Information only, 1619.

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0: 24 set zero cars for a 1050 hit and run. That's going to be a 1021 for this one. Eastbound 94 at 52. 96. 1622.
1: Current information on a driving complaint. Eastbound 55 from PME on a white Toyota Sedana, plate similar to a 592 Zebra Yellow Lincoln. Vehicle was driving on the median, going in and out of lanes. Information 1622.
2: Whiskey Bravo 080.
1: Okay,

0: Good.
1: A vehicle cleared on its own.
0: 10-4. You want off. Update and okay, please.
1: 10-4, I'm going to see where it goes from Speedway.

0: 656.
1: Morning, sir.
0: I guess that party called back. They are both now pulled over just before 61, requesting a response.
1: Copy. Familiar.

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0: Sorry.
4: CG1AF. Respond to call at 8429 Heron Avenue South. 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
5: Sedan, unknown 28, tailgating past the car on the curb and then brake check them. 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

0: originally on a drive complaint southbound 35E, last seen at County Road 11 on a gray, smaller Jeep. Unknown 28, swerving and brake checking, reporting party, info at 1626.
1: Engine 121 and Engine 131, Interstate 694 and westbound I-694 to Lexington Avenue. Accident, Box 249, on Firefox 5, time 1626. Engine 121 and Engine 131, Interstate 694 and westbound I-694 to Lexington Avenue. Accident, Box 249, on Firefox 5, time 1626.

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9/3/21, 1910 County Road CE, Coretta Senior Living, Breathing Problem Charlie, Cross Streets, Van Dyke Street North, and White Bear Avenue North, Box 441, on fire off score, time 1631, Medic 321, 1910 County Road CE, Coretta Senior Living, Breathing Problem Charlie, Cross Streets, Van Dyke Street North, and White Bear Avenue North, Box 441, on fire off score, time 1631.

0: 441 on Firewalk 4, Time 1631, Medic 321, 1910 County Road CE. Coretta Senior Living, Breathing Problem Charlie, Cross Street, Van Dyke Street North, and White Bear Avenue North. Box 441, on Firewalk 4, Time 1631.
1: Street 12, Ian Mendo Heights Road. Checking 32. This one went out during a private tow at 1532. Six 35, Congress 76, we're going to be taking a loss.

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0: 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Information 1635.
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1: 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We'll be en route to East Point.
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1: T holders advising no one should be at the location. They are requesting TD.
0: 1643. Copy. We don't have him because we have her running the passenger. We'll update you in a moment.
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0: Event?
2: Minnesota, Henry Mark Town 020 and South Dakota 8, Henry. Yeah, they were yelling at each other out the window. The SUV almost ran the car off the road.
0: You making a traffic stop or do you need an event on our cell phone?
2: I'm trying to do both here. Let me get you another plate.

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1: 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So I'll take the partner, please.
0: 12635EN, clip. 1650.
2: I got open door in the rear. We'll be check clearing the building here. 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

0: where you're at the BDs. 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There's no forced entry, and the alarm re-triggered once I opened the door, so... But if you want to continue until we're pushed for?
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3: Medical response, 2750 Gerald Avenue, lift assist, cross street, Mohawk Road East, Ashani Drive, Box 412, on fire house 4, time 1658, North St. Paul Fire, medical response, 2750 Gerald Avenue, lift assist, cross street, Mohawk Road East, Ashani Drive, Box 412, on fire house 4, time 1658.

0: passenger into 1852 Jackson Street North, Brazier Hill, female conscious breathing, not responsive. 02 South, going down 1700.
1: Jackson Street North, sick person, cross street, Jensen Avenue East, and Summer Avenue East, box 524, on fire off score, time 1659, medic 322, and battalion chief 306, 1852 Jackson Street North, sick person, cross street, Jensen Avenue East, and Summer Avenue East, box 524, on fire off score, time 1659.

0: Roger, 25-1 London Lane East Unit 119, 12-year-old female comes breathing cat failure, late 21.
1: Medic 311, 2501 London Lane East, sick person, Cross Street, Sterling Street South, and Lower Afton Road East, Box 804, on follow-ups 4, time 1701, Medic 311, 2501 London Lane East, sick person, Cross Street, Sterling Street South, and Lower Afton Road East, Box 804, on follow-ups 4, time 1701.

0: 47 was 4-1, but at the OC, Sibley Cove, 1996 Fire B Delta. Trespass mail has continued to return after being asked to leave its curtis with the skateboard in the parking lot.
1: Hey, Tim, copies, PD. 4-1 copies, 9-9 and 12.
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0: 753, if you want to take the DOC at 3M 251 Hudson Road East, security has a trespass male who was back to living in the woods, white male, gray beard.
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0: Woodbury Station 3AF, along with Cottage Grove Chief, respond to the Legends, 6999 East Point Douglas Road South, Unit 114 on an ALS fall. Time is 17:05.
1: I'll be out with the solicitor, Labar, Cherry Hill.

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1: 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Area on Hartfinger from the

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1: 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SP-48, are you going for? 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
0: POC at 2115 South Avenue, so the text 911. There's a male having a mental health crisis at the caller's garage, refusing to leave. He's a friend of an ex-partner, currently screaming and yelling. It's a Jordan Chewy, unknown age or date of birth. Caller advised he was arrested a few days ago. The PC's trying to get more info.
1: Squad copy, we're aware of the party.
0: Okay.

0: 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Southern Peak Oil Park. 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

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Time is 1723.

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0: 10460, car, start for a 1050 blocking southbound 35E to go southbound 52.
1: 1015 Maryland.
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2: Rescue 611, 2727 Victoria Street North, Golden Living Center Lake Ridge, sick person, cross street, Woodhill Drive West, and Orchard Lane West, box 399, on fire off 4, time 1728, Rescue 611, 2727 Victoria Street North, Golden Living Center Lake Ridge, sick person, cross street, Woodhill Drive West, and Orchard Lane West. Box 399, on Firehouse 4, time 1728.
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2: Fifty-six seventy-two. Clear squad report.

0: on for 10:50, partially blocking the right lane, and parties yelling at each other. Eastbound 694 and 61.
1: 621, my clear traffic in the area.
0: 7231.

0: car. Be advised, I did start locals to eastbound 74, just west of 61. I can see the parties getting animated on camera.
1: 64, I'm out. 35 in County Road.
0: 1733.
2: Animated on camera, they're requesting assistance.
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0: truck taking off on camera.
1: Alright, let's follow that one. I'm not too far behind. I can see it both ways up and down.
0: Copy. Just exited the 61.
1: Is it the white one?
0: No, it's blue or dark colored. It's the blue one, third one.
1: Go.
0: 113, standby. It's the blue one, third one in the left lane.
1: Okay, I'm just passing the crash now.

0: 7407.
1: Squad 1 Hill State, one of the vehicles just took off. It's getting off on 61 here. I think there's a troop close behind it. I think the one crash vehicle is still on the main line. This one's the left turn lane to go northbound 61. Blue four-door pickup truck, the tonneau cover on it.
0: Six, seven, did you copy?
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3: 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But we'll investigate.
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0: 24/7. It looks like it is pulling over for state, just south of Burkle, northbound 61.
1: Copy, vehicle pulling over for

0: three cars for 1050 Highway 95 in Central in Bayport.
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2: I'm just getting to the area. I don't call yet.
1: 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I don't see him on camera anymore, and I had to move the camera to follow this truck, so I can't see on playback if they left or not.
2: And for there's one with their hazards on it on the ramp, 261 on stuff off that one, that's right on.
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0: Cars for 1050 southbound 35W at 106.
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0: Blocking the left lane. Jeep Cherokee, Chief is en route, 1741.
1: Healthy breathing. 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
2: Forest or any idea if that's the right vehicle?
1: Yeah, I believe it is. Looking on playback, it looks like the exact same vehicle. It should be two females in the vehicle.
2: Yeah.
1: 1742.

Clearwater Station 1, rescue, respond 2248 Cottage Drive in Stillwater on an ALS stroke. Time is 1743. Hampton, described as a black SUV. Plate, John Union Mary 631, caller says they're crossing over the center and fog lane and driving down the middle. Information 7043.

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0: Okay.

0: Affirm, go ahead with your transmission.
1: I'm out on South Ave with the other officers. But can you create another call using the same address for missing persons report? It's going to have to pen for nights for now because we're still dealing with the original problem we came here for.
0: Copy, will do.

0: Any stuff I got loose yet?
1: Yeah, it's before he's done.
0: Alright, can I?
1: Yeah, he's done.
0: Thanks for listening.

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1: Dial for Ash, just a boat blocking. I'll try to move it.
0: 7050.

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2: Hi, there's something wrong with the copy.
0: Go ahead.
2: You just want to circle back here in the meantime. 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
0: I'm already flipping around. I'll be there shortly.

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0: 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I told us yes. It's not a hazard at this point, he said it's going out.

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2: I'll check the sergeant's office, but I think he might be gone.
3: 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I wasn't aware that it was down here. I just was curious if they called to say it was done. We need to get it inside, either here or there.
1: Danny told me just to leave it there. I switched out 244 with 204 earlier.
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0: Medic D21, 2146 Lydia Avenue East, Unknown Medical, Cross Street, BB Parkway North, Edwardness Court North, Box 382, on fire off 4, time 1801, Medic 321, 2146 Lydia Avenue East, Unknown Medical, Cross Street, BB Parkway North, Edwardness Court North, Box 382, on fire off 4, time 1801.
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Fire alarm covers general fire. 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
1: Copy, and be advised, we also got a panic alarm from that address as well.
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0: 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They have a 12-year-old patient experiencing suicidal ideation, desire to harm others, and is banging her head.
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3: Matamita Station, 1AF responded 24th Trail. And Matamita, I had an ALS bleed. Time is 18:12.
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0: 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These are second tones for 14410 21st Street North on an ALS abdominal. 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

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I'm an ALS sick person. Time is 18:17.

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with 2410 cars, information on a driving complaint, southbound 52 at 117th. Described as a gray Ford Focus, plate of 489, Paul Victor 1, comes back to a 2011 Ford Focus out of Jordan. Caller says that they're tailgating, speeding, riding the shoulder, driving on the rumble strip, information 1821.

0: Engine 121, 15 Lily Pond Road, Park, Cross Street, Eastern Filling Road, and Jack Pass Road, Box 166, on Firehouse 4, Time 1823, Engine 121, 15 Lily Pond Road, Park, Cross Street, Eastern Filling Road, and Jack Pass Road, Box 166, on Firehouse 4, Time 1823.
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0: 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Pleasant Lake Road, Box 164, on Fire Ops 5, Time 1831.
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1: 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Can you put my current in pending? 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
0: 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Police are on scene. They had the fourth entry and did find a male on the ground.
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Pressure 65's information on driving complaint. Now headed northbound on 61 at Bailey. Describes a black Mercedes GL license plate of JALLAH1. Comes back to an 09 Mercedes out of Big Lake. 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Almost hit other vehicles. 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Information at 1852.

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1: Engine 915, 3666 East County Line Road, the Lodge at Mayfair, Mississippi, Cross Street, Dillon Court, and Mitchell's Court, Box 295, on Firewatch 4, time 1856. Engine 915, 3666 East County Line Road, the Lodge at Mayfair, Mississippi, Cross Street, Dillon Court, and Mitchell's Court, Box 295, on Firewatch 4, time 1856.

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Lake Tahoe, initially clogged. 440 Horseshoe Drive West, behavioral emergency, Cross Street, Horseshoe Drive East, and Walnut Lane, on fire off score, time 1900.

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